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1: 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You only live once, let the people see!

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Some will die in hot pursuit while sifting through my ashes. 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
1: 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Keep on rolling, baby. 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

by the name of the King and Rock. Super educated, I'm smarter than Spock. You ever tell me you will agree? Ain't no brother like the K-I-D-D. You know what I mean? 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I'm telling you, with the echo, I'm telling you.